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2: I'm John DiLiberto, and you're hearing a slow flow Echoes from BRX. Coming up in this all-instrumental hour, I have music by a couple of artists from the 1980s fusion jazz scene. Keely Minucci is the founder and guitarist for the long-lived band Special Effects. They were one of the signature artists on the old GRP label. But he has a new album of solo, multi-tracked guitar that's quite different. I've also got music by Bodie Hart, consisting of members of Krishna Das's band, cellist Noah Hoffelt, and pianist Wells Hanley. They're joined by Mark Egan, who came to renown as an original member of the Pat Metheny Group. Music by Bodie Hart. The album is Love Rules, which is just about right for Echoes. Here's some music out of Iceland by Stereo Hypnosis.

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1: You're hearing a slow flow Echoes from PRX, and I'm John DiLiberto. Coming up, I've got a great track from Mark Isham that goes back about 33 years. But let's start with Jeff Pierce. This is from an EP he released back in 2021 called In Autumn. This is Not Even the Sky.

A great track that we often play in our shows for Valentine's Day, Mark Isham with In the Warmth of Your Night from his 1988 album, Castalia. Just look at the personnel on this track alone. Two great guitarists, David Torn and Peter Manu. Patrick O'Hearn on bass, Paul McCandless, I think, playing bass clarinet. Pretty amazing. That came out of Bruno Sanfilippo, Multi-Screens, from his album Tangible, which I think may be one of the most overlooked albums of 2021, even though it did make our top 30. And Fall Therapy before that, an artist out of Grenoble, France, At First Whiff. Up the top, Jeff Pierce, Not Even the Sky. The slow flow continues in the next hour with music from Andy Summers and Josh Teed. It's all ahead as we continue from PRX. Did you know about the Echoes app? It's a way you can hear all kinds of music from the Echoes soundscape. You can dial up the Echoes podcast, listen to our live recordings, and check out what's coming up. 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
1: You're hearing a slow flow echoes from PRX, and I'm John DiLiberto. We're going to go 29 minutes nonstop. It will include music from Andy Summers, Ivan Teixeira, Josh Deed, and Bodie Hart. But let's start with Sus from their EP, Night Suite.

0: Michele Minucci, Someone Singing But No One Is on that track. It's the title piece, his new album. And Michele Minucci was the founding member and guitarist of the band called Special Effects, but this album is quite a bit different. That came out of Bodie Hart with the Lilies of the Field from Love Rules, and Josh T before that, Introspection from an album called The Journey East. We heard some music out of Brazil by Ivan Teixeira, Rua, from his most recent album, Rebirth, and Andy Summers before that with some multi-track and I'm pretty sure looping guitar there, City of Crocodiles, from his album Harmonics of the Night. And up at the top, Sus. If you like what you're hearing on Echoes and want to hear it whenever you want, wherever you are, well, do that with Echoes Online, our streaming subscription music service. It's where you can dial up the show 24 hours a day on demand. Just go to echoes.org, find out about Echoes Online. And echoes.org is also where you can get a playlist for today's Slow Flow. I'm John DiLiberto. Thank you so much for being with me in this hour of the show. Jeff Town is the producer of Echoes. He also sequenced today's Slow Flow. 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NPR's Tiny Desk Concert Maestro, Bob Boylan, has a new album, Futures Waiting. It's a good title for these pandemic times when everything is on hold. And I've got music by Tropo off Siente Tu Corazon. It's on a Slow Flow Echoes from PRX.
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3: I'm John DiLiberto, and you're hearing a slow flow Echoes from PRX. Coming up in this hour, music by Dan Arbrah. He's a musician from the Breton Celtic scene that included Alan Stivell. In fact, he played in Alan Stivell's band, and he's on the album Renaissance of the Celtic Harp that sent Lorena McKennett on her path. I also have music by Forrest Fane, the avant-garde world fusionist who goes to his minimalist roots on a new album, Forever Cascades.

Music by Forest Fang. I've also got our January 2021 CD of the month, Nocturnes by The Great Northern. It's all ahead on A Slow Flow Echoes. From their album Whisper, Whisper is Suzanne Tang and Gilbert Levy with Genesis.

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1: You're hearing a slow flow echoes from PRX, and I'm John DiLibretto. Coming up, I've got some music going back to 1985 by Dan Arbras, a really wonderful guitarist from the Breton Celtic scene. And we're also going to hear The Great Northern, but let's start with Wiva Joy, very weird name. It's actually Fiona Joy Hawkins, an interesting project that she has. Here's a single she released called By the Moon.

Music by guitarist Dan Arbra. Music for the Silences to Come, going back to 1985. That came out of Variant Field, Letting Go, Autumn from the new album, Immeasurable. And The Great Northern in there, that was our Echo CD of the month for January. You can read my review of this wonderful recording on our website at echoes.org. And while you're there, check out the Echoes CD of the Month Club, because we pick out great albums like that every single month. Just go to echoes.org to find out more. Before The Great Northern, we heard Bob Boylan with Off Mondays from his album Future is Waiting, and With a Joy up at the top. The slow flow is going to continue in the next hour with music from harpist Dave and Michael and avant-garde world fusionist Forrest Fang, as we continue from PRX. Did you know about the Echoes app? It's a way you can hear all kinds of music from the Echoes soundscape. You can dial up the Echoes podcast, listen to our live recordings, and check out what's coming up. 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
1: You're hearing a slow flow Echoes from PRX, and I'm John DiLiberto. And once again, we're going to go about 29 minutes nonstop, and it will include harpist David Michael, Forrest Fang, Tropo, and I think Like Midnight. But let's start with Vin Downs, really wonderful guitarist. He's associated with the whole Windham Hill, Will Ackerman group of people. In fact, he helps out with Flo quite a bit. This is from one of his solo albums, Good Light to Go By, a track called The Flawed Heart.

0: contingent, I Think Like Midnight with Raincoat, coming out of Tropo with Days to Come, from Siente to Calzone. We've been all over that album. Forest Fang before that, The Clockmaker from the album Forever Cascades. Forest going back to his minimalist roots among his many roots. And Dave and Michael ahead of that. He plays Celtic Harp, and he's joined by Nancy Rumble on oboe, as well as Benji Wertheimer and Michael Mandrell. Title piece to the album Skyburst. Really nice acoustic sound, and he's been doing that for years, going back to his days in duo Dave and Michael and Randy Mead. And up the top, Vin Downs with A Flawed Heart. I'm John DiLiberto. Thank you so much for being with me in this hour of A Slow Flow Echoes. You can get in touch with us by going to our website at echoes.org. That's also where you will find a playlist for today's show, and that will have links to these albums and tunes. You can also get that playlist on the free Echoes app. Jeff Town is the producer of Echoes. He also sequenced today's Slow Flow. Partial funding is made possible by the Blatt Family Foundation and Pennsylvania Council on the Arts.
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0: On the next Echoes, Steve Reich turns 90. We'll celebrate with some special insights, and we'll play most of Music for 18 Musicians, his most celebrated work and one of the masterpieces of the 20th century. I'm John DiLiberto. 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

0: Coming to Baton Rouge December 8th, 9th, and 10th, 15th, 16th, and 17th. 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

0: jazz from the capital city, 90.3 FM WBRH.org. I'm Lillian, wrapping up another 45-minute music sweep. Happy Thursday morning, dear listeners. Another nonstop music set is coming up. We're going to kick it off with Harlem Shuffle by Herlin Riley. 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

0: 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I'm Lillian, wrapping up another music sweep with Rise by Russell Malone. We here at WBRH are wishing you a beautiful, amazing Thursday morning, also known as Friday Eve. Another 45-minute music set's coming up. 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

0: 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I'm Lillian, wrapping up another 45-minute music sweep. 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It is officially almost the end of the first week of our Jazzathon campaign. Another nonstop music set is coming up. 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

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I'm Bice, a third-year student in the radio training program here at Baton Rouge Magnet High School. 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

0: Jazz from the capital city, 90.3 FM WBRH. I'm Lillian, wrapping up another music sweep with Blue Monk by Hank Jones. Another 45-minute music set's coming up. We're going to kick it off with Before and After You by Hudson Harris and Haim. It's our Fall Jazzathon 2026 on WBRH. 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

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You don't know how hearts burn

0: Jazz from the capital city, 90.3 WBRH. I'm Lillian, wrapping up another 45-minute music sweep. 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

79 degrees outside here at the WBRH studios, 8:45 on this Thursday morning. 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Things are kind of wrapping up for our Jazzathon 2026. 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

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I'm Norris, and I'm a second-year student in the radio training program at Baton Rouge Magna High School, and our Jazzathon is still going strong. 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

0: Football Jazzathon 2026 on 90.3 FM WBRH. I'm Lillian, wrapping up another music sweep with Tintin Por Tintin by Chris Flory. Another 45-minute music sweep's coming up. We're going to kick it off with Nasty by Raphael Resnig. 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

0: Fall has arrived, and there's no better way to celebrate than with our 24/7 student public radio station. 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
1: The odds were 100-1 against me. 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

laugh at Christopher Columbus when he said the world was round. They all laugh when Edison recorded sound. They all laugh at Wilbur and his brother when they said that man could fly. They told Marconi Wireless was a phony.

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Wonderful sounds of Urban Mayfield right there at 9:22 on a beautiful, beautiful Thursday morning. Beautiful Thursday morning to you, you and you, as our Jazzathon continues at 388-9030, 388-9030. What is the value of jazz on the radio to you? That's what you get to determine whenever you call us up and give us a couple of dollars our way to keep that jazz music playing on your radio. You've done it for 49 years. We're looking to make a strong 50th year next year in 2027. But you've brought us this far over the past years, and we want to continue to bring that wonderful jazz music to you no matter where you are and what you're doing at any time of the day or night. We've been doing it, again, for the past 49 years. We want to continue that, but we need your support to make that happen. Easiest way to do that is to give us a couple of dollars. Send a couple of dollars our way. So we're asking everybody contribute a little something. So $5, $500, $5,000, whatever the amount is for you. 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We've got Jeremiah back there. We've got Leah back there as well. The phones, look like they're open right now. So easy to get in at area code 225-388-9030, 388-9030. So if you're listening in Denham Springs or Port Allen or even Port Barry out there around the Baton Rouge area or well beyond, if you're listening to us at WBRH.org, listening to us online through one of the online platforms, send a couple of dollars our way. 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Phone number to do that at is area code 225-388-9030, 388-9030. 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Again, everybody should be able to contribute a little something or at least give us a comment. 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

0: It's 9:35, 81 degrees outside here in the capital city, and the home of jazz from the capital city, 90.3 FM WBRH. 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John Knackley did his part. 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
1: 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I'm Lillian, wrapping up another music sweep with All of Me by Dinah Washington. Happy Thursday morning, everyone. It is officially the best day of the week and almost the end of our first week of our membership drive. 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We're going to kick it off with Big P by Jimmy Heath. 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

0: 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I'm Lillian, wrapping up another 45-minute music sweep. 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

0: 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I'm Lillian, wrapping up another music sweep with Bumpin' on Sunset by Wes Montgomery. And another 45-minute music sweep's coming up. 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

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We're a quarter into the 11 a.m. hour here, Central Standard Time, at our studios overlooking Government Street, Mid-City, Baton Rouge, Louisiana. We are officially past the halfway point of the week, folks. It is Thursday, the first day of October, and we are officially past the midway point of our fall membership drive. It's a jazzathon this week. If you didn't know it, let me let you know about it. This is the week that we set aside in the fall. We do it 1 week in the spring, 1 week in the fall. Where we do get on the air, we ask our listeners out there, did you enjoy that music that we just heard? A little Latin jazz right there. We heard some Chris Botti in the background. Contemporary horn player. He's performed at the River Center in the past. And just the best in jazz. All kinds of great jazz. So many different flavors and styles of jazz. It's coming to you every single day, folks, right here on WBRH. Commercial free. But we are public radio. We are educating students enrolled in this program, as we have for the past 49 years. We are special. We are unique. We are something extraordinary. And we want you to get behind it. We want you to support it and let us know that you're out there and you want it to continue and that it means something to you. And you can do that right now, perfect time, by picking up the phone and making a call at 225-388-9030. We've got Jackson, Noah, and Toria, three students enrolled in the radio training program. They are manning those phones, waiting for those phones to ring. We'd like you to make a donation. We'd like you to make a pledge today. You might be telling yourself, I cannot really, now's not a good time. I can't do it this go around. I understand that. Perhaps you're wanting to make a big donation. I cannot make a $100 donation. I love it. That's how much it means to me. This campaign, I just can't do it. I can't even do a $50 donation. 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We can set it up. You could do $5 a month or $10 a month for as long as you'd like. A couple of months, 12 months, a couple of years, it's up to you. That takes a little of the pressure off of you. You're still contributing, but it makes it a little easier for you. Consider doing that. We can set that up with you if you give us a call, or you can do it online at WBRH.org. You can donate that way as well. But it is really, really crucial that we hear from you, as we are now the second to last weekday of our fall campaign, and we could use a few more calls during the day, during the week. Weekends are okay, but during the week, I need to hear from my weekday jazz fans. Help us out on this Thursday, 225-388-9030. Lines are open now. Coming up, Irvin Mayfield, Dean Gretsch, and more great jazz on WBRH. 225-388-9030 is the number.

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Hi, I'm Carter, now in my fourth year at Baton Rouge High's radio training program, and after being here in the program for so long, I found out that discovering new music and artists is one of my favorite things to do during my downtime. 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

0: 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I'm Lillian, wrapping up another 45-minute music sweep. 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

0: Jazz from the Capital City, 90.3 FM WBRH. I'm Lillian, wrapping up another music sweep with September Song by Sarah Vaughan. Another 45-minute music set's coming up, and we're going to kick it off with Just the Way You Are by Emmett Cohen and Houston Person. 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

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And, you know, it's also always humbling to think about, yeah, we are streaming. And I know for a fact because I have a list of who's currently listening to us and where they are. Not who you are, but where we have listeners. And, of course, across Louisiana, we have listeners in Metairie, in Geismar, and Port Allen. And then we start stretching out. We have listeners in Mexico and Canada. And then I see we have listeners in Tokyo, Japan, in Hamburg, Germany, Switzerland, Caracas, Venezuela, Morocco, Germany, Finland, South Korea, Serbia, Vietnam. 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

mirror. I think was the day when we first fell in love. 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

0: Jazz in the capital city, 90.3 WBRH. I hope you have a wonderful Thursday afternoon. I'm Luke, wrapping up another 45-minute music sweep. 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

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Attention, attention, everyone. The WBRH Fall Jazz Dawn is running strong. 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

0: Follow Jazzathon 2026 on 90.3 FM WBRH. Good afternoon, I'm Luke, wrapping up another music sweep with Cherokee by Joe Pass. Another 45-minute muset is coming up. We'll kick it off with Indelible and Nocturnal by Wynton Marsalis. 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

0: 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Enjoying some nice music on this Thursday afternoon. Nora Jones right there, Turn Me On. Nora, extremely talented singer, songwriter, pianist. Did you know that she is the daughter of Ravi Shankar, sitar aficionado, and one of the great sitar players of all time? That's her dad. Interesting little factoid there for you. We are in the midst of our fall membership drive for WBRH, listener-supported public radio. We're actually past the halfway point on this Thursday afternoon. We'll be with you till about 6 p.m. tonight, and then we've got tomorrow. And that's it for you weekday jazz listeners. So we're encouraging you to please pick up your telephones and give us a call, no matter where you might be. Here in Louisiana, around the country, or around the world. We do have listeners all over the place. In fact, we just got a very nice phone call. First-time caller, James, calling us from Banner Elk, North Carolina, which is just the most beautiful little town. Banner Elk's known as the ski capital of the South because it's situated right there near Beach Mountain and Sugar Mountain up in North Carolina, and it's just gorgeous town there. Thank you, James. Appreciate you so very, very much. It's a very generous donation. We've got a WBRH t-shirt coming to you. You can wear that in North Carolina. Tell everybody up there about us here at WBRH. We're going to take a quick break. We're coming right back with Donald Byrd and a song called Books Bossa. I think you're going to enjoy. We are listener-supported public radio. 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

0: Yeah, it's from the capital city, 90.3 FM, WBRH. Good afternoon, I'm Luke, wrapping up another music sweep with Amour by Joe Pass. 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

0: 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Sarah Vaughan, wrap your troubles in dreams and dream your troubles away. 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We are 23 minutes away from the top of the hour here on this Thursday afternoon, the first day of October. 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We're taking a quick break. We're coming back with the great pianist Marion McPartland. She's doing something called Meditation. Follow that up with a great vocal from Boz Scaggs doing a jazzy take on Love TKO. 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

0: John Patton. Big John Patton showing you how it's done there. And Old Baby is the name of that one. Boz Skaggs right before that with Love TKO. We're at about 6 minutes away from the top of the hour on this Thursday afternoon. School has officially let out. So y'all be aware of the buses and the speed zones and whatnot out there on the roads. We do have a couple of our radio students here with me till 6 o'clock tonight, and that would be Amani and Jeremiah, and they would love the opportunity to talk to you, take your pledge, take your donation, show your generosity for Public Radio 90.3 FM, WBRH, your support of jazz programming here, and help us celebrate our 49th year. 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It ain't going to happen. Oh, I shouldn't use the word ain't. 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It is the ball is in your court, as they say, so please do help us out this afternoon. We're going to take a quick break. We're coming back with Ruby Braff. The song is called Mean to Me. Don't be mean to us. Help us out. We're trying to do something positive here. We're certainly putting something good on the airwaves. We're just asking you to help continue it by making a donation today. 225-388-9030. And this hour of music is brought to you by the following underwriters and generous listeners like you.
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Jazz from the capital city, streaming online at WBRH.org. We're nearing the bottom of the 3 o'clock hour here. And we are nearing the end of our fall Jazzathon campaign. Going to be completely honest with you. Transparency, I believe in it. This one's been a struggle, folks. This whole week, we've been trying to get those phones to ring, trying to encourage you to remember the good reasons to call in and make a donation to WBRH. We've been on the air for 49 years. I would call us the heart of radio in Baton Rouge here, the first listener-supported public radio to sign on the air back in 1977, playing music you just can't hear anywhere else, not only here in Baton Rouge, but across the state, around the country, and around the world. The mix of jazz that we feature here during the week on Sunday's Classic Jazz Sunday. We've got our Rhythm and Blues Saturday programming, not to mention our AM station 1260 KBRH, which is playing a great mix of blues, soul, rhythm and blues, and both stations playing a lot of music by Louisiana artists. Gotta be having a platform for our Louisiana artists to hear their music on the radio as well. 225-388-9030. Now, we will only be here until 6 p.m. tonight. Again, we've got Amani and Jeremiah, two students enrolled in the radio training program. Got to let them go at 6 so they can get back home, have dinner, recharge their batteries, etc., do their homework and whatnot. In the meantime, as the phones don't ring, they have nothing to do. And there is nothing worse than a teenager with idle time on their hands. So let's put them to work, give them good thoughts, good vibes, and make those donations this afternoon. Let them know you're out there listening and that WBRH certainly is something you think is worthy of your support. Got Miles Davis on in the background here. It's nothing like WBRH. 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There's a phone. Thank you, caller.

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Nice stuff. We got a couple of calls I want to acknowledge here in the final hours today of our fall membership drive. 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We thank, we had a caller from Baton Rouge, wishes to remain anonymous, but thank you very much for your call. And first time caller here from Baton Rouge with ties to Baton Rouge Magnet High School. She was issuing a challenge to the class of 1985. Any former teachers or students from the class of 85 to donate to the radio station. And that would be Edris Patterson. Edris, I remember you. You were a junior when I was a senior here. Yes, of course you were. And neither one of us has changed a bit since 1985. We're still the same. This radio station's not the same, though. This radio station's gotten better and better every single year. Well, Ms. Patterson, you and I have that in common, too. But what we're asking you to do is pick up that phone this afternoon and call 225-388-9030. Amani and Jeremiah, they're two students currently enrolled in the radio training program. They're going to be with me till 6 o'clock tonight. Now, it's just over 2 hours left for you to get your calls in. 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There is nothing quite like WBRH and the great jazz programming that we bring you all throughout the week. And Sundays, it's Classic Jazz Sunday. All kinds of great programs that originate from here at WBRH. 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From the Modern Jazz Quartet, we go to Gordon Goodwin. 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

Earlier, we got a call from a former student here at Baton Rouge Magnet High School, and she issued a challenge for all other former students and radio people to give us a call and donate on this fall campaign for WBRH, listener-supported public radio. And we did just get an answer to that challenge from Baton Rouge, Mr. Adolph Voigt. And Mr. Voigt is the father of Duffy Voigt, who was part of the radio program. That would have been back in the 90s, I think. And Duffy is now living with his family in New Zealand. So, and I know we have listeners in New Zealand, so you tell Duffy I said hello. But in any case, Mr. Voigt, Adolph Voigt, issued a challenge to any other former radio students or their parents, if they're still with us, to call up and make a donation to support this wonderful program. You just can't hear this kind of stuff anywhere else, folks. As Mr. Voigt says, you can tune into internet radio stations from around the world. WBRH is always going to be the number one go-to for jazz, for our roots programming during the weekend, and also educating the students in this program for 49 years. Here's a great opportunity to let us know that you're out there listening, that you love what we do, and you want us to continue into our 50th year and beyond. Pick up that telephone, 225-388-9030. Again, our students will only be taking calls until 6 o'clock tonight, and then we'll be back tomorrow for our final day of our fall membership drive. 225-388-9030. Don't put it off. Don't procrastinate. You can go ahead and do it right now. It'll make you feel so good. Mr. Voigt, thank you, sir.

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Yeah, that's some vintage George Benson there from the mid-1960s. That was called Flavors. And Mark Whitfield, another fantastic guitarist, doing a cover of Miles Davis, Freddie Freeloader right before that. Wow, good stuff. 4:29 p.m. on this lovely Thursday afternoon, Central Standard Time here in Baton Rouge, Louisiana. I hope you're having a wonderful day wherever you might be. Or it might be night. We've got listeners all over the planet, so it might be nighttime wherever you might be. But thank you nevertheless for listening. We're asking if you could help us out during the final hour and a half. 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We got a great big thanks to a listener in Lafayette, Louisiana. Beautiful Lafayette. Larice Butcher. Thank you, Larice. We appreciate that very, very much. Very generous donation. Says, don't send me a gift, but keep doing what you're doing. Thank you, Larice Butcher. Appreciate that. That's probably the first Lafayette call we've gotten in a couple of days, so nice for representing there. Thank you very, very much. So we've got a couple of our students here enrolled in the radio training program. They are here after school, hoping to take your phone call. Amani and Jeremiah, two of our broadcasting superstars, and they'd love to talk to you. So why don't you give us a call, make your donation, please, 225-388-9030. 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So if you believe in that, if you believe in what we're doing, let us know. 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Or if you just want to do a one-time donation right now today, it's all up to you. It starts with you picking up that phone, making the decision that, yeah, you know what, I listen to that station. I've been listening for years, or maybe I've just discovered it. I need to be a part of what they're doing. I need to be a part of that family because I listen all the time. So I want to do my part to chip in and help them succeed. Now's the time to do it. 225-388-9030 for the good jazz on WBRH.

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0: 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And we're getting into the 5 o'clock hour with the Emily Rimler Quartet. This is called Pocket West, as in West Montgomery. Top of the hour, folks, 5 p.m. straight up Central Standard Time, and this is the final hour that we'll be taking your calls and your donations this afternoon on the second to last day of our fall membership drive for listener-supported public radio WBRH. Amani and Jeremiah, two of our students, we're going to be letting them go 1 hour from now, so you've got exactly 60 minutes. 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

Tick tock, tick tock. It's 5:21 p.m. Beautiful, beautiful Thursday afternoon. And we just heard from Sonny Chris and Wardell Gray. That was called Scrapple from the Apple. And Joe Sample before that, Come Rain or Come Shine. The best in jazz, Monday through Friday. Well, you can throw in Classic Jazz Sunday there as well. And on Classic Jazz Sundays, we run the gamut. Music from the early swing and big band era, all the way to brand new jazz releases that are coming out today. The best in jazz, only on WBRH. Let me give you a couple of figures here. We are the only full-time jazz station in Louisiana. Louisiana is viewed universally, it's acknowledged as the birthplace of jazz in New Orleans. New Orleans has a couple of radio stations. They play jazz, some jazz, but we're the only full-time jazz station that plays nothing but jazz all throughout the week and on Sundays, too. That's in Louisiana. Across the United States, there are fewer than 60 full-time jazz radio stations. That's not a lot, considering how many radio stations there are out there, all playing the same thing, all playing country music and talk radio and sports talk and hip-hop and rap and top 40 and metal and all of that. That's great. 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We're asking you, please, help us out this afternoon. We're in the final 30 minutes now. We're going to just call it 30 minutes left for you to get your calls in. We're going to let our students, Amani and Jeremiah, who've been patiently waiting by the phone banks. They've taken a couple of calls this afternoon. Thank you, callers. You have about 30 minutes left, folks. 225-388-9030. 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And tomorrow is the final and last day to support jazz on WBRH during our fall campaign, our weekday jazz programming. Okay, I've spoken enough. 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